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1: Good.
0: Mason, Stuffy, Phil, Adam Duncan has a valid D, David, with the A, Adam, restriction, and M, Mary, endorsement, expires 10 of 29, no previous traffic, he's negative 44.

76 in traffic. 81 in Fuller. We're still going to be going eastbound, same route for 28. Texas, Paul Charles Frank, 9714. Still not stopped.

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1: Robert Edward Victor 579, negative 29, expires 5/26 on a 2005 Ford, white color, to Stacy Ritchie out of Duncan. In transit confirmed.

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0: Dana Knight out of Texas has an eligible Class E. Charles expires 10 of 33. She's negative 44.

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0: 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Big fires 8 of 27. He's negative 44.
1: Sound clear, thank you.

0: Logan of 43.
1: Yeah.
0: 3393 North Highway 81, Walmart parking lot. I'll be advised that there's a blacklisted truck and a lowered Chevy and a lowered car driving recklessly through the parking lot.
1: Okay. 11's clear.

And I'll be off Robert Edward 0016, Robert Edward Victor 300, and Robert Frank David 225.

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1: Great. 11, can I call me 10-8? 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

0: Hudson 26 left.
1: One stop pursuing.
0: 619 north, number 18 for a noise complaint. Property advisory, neighbors are outside with a black crown and two children blaring music too loudly. 619 north, number 18.
1: Be clear, remaining number 12.
0: Clear 12.
2: 131 and 5. I got it.
1: 12's clear, 10-8.

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0: 668 South, number 8 for building check. RP would just like this building checked on. He advised that nobody is supposed to be there and heard from another party that there was somebody at his residence. 66 South, number 8.
1: I'm clear.

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0: And Victor Queen 104.
1: Lincoln Victor Queen 104, negative 29, expires 2/26 on a 2018 Chevy Malibu, white in color. To a Michael Fisher at 2103 West Walnut, Duncan, entrance is confirmed.
0: Clear. I'm going to try with that standby. B81, just south of Maple, correction, Elm.

0: like in 28. Over William Boy 693.
1: Robert William Boy 693, negative 29, expires 3 of 27 on a silver 2003 Pontiac Grand Prix to a Christopher Biffle out of Marlow. Confirmed insurance.
0: Thank you.

0: 26 knots in traffic. Cedar, the Oklahoma, 85, Ocean, Union, 04.
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1: Clear 11.
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0: Adam, 088-115-582. Came back to a Whitlock, white female.
1: Clear. Comes back to Aubrey Woodlot out of Duncan. Has a valid D. David with a corrective lens restriction. Expires 9:49.
0: Clear, go for.
1: And go for.
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0: 1704 North Country Club.
1: Oh,
0: it's going to be for a welfare check. We'll be checking up on Samuel Mitchell. RP advised that she is out of town and told her husband that she was going to leave him a couple days ago. And when she checked the cameras this morning, she saw him pointing a gun at the cameras. She would just like him checked on and then contact my 21.
1: Advised 1756.
0: Negative. 3286 Country Club.
1: Wow. 1704 was the other address.

0: 想跟他说。
1: 各位。
0: 12-17 Avalon for welfare check. Are being an associate with a youth pastor for church, and he's wanting a 16-year-old checked on. RP advised a juvenile came to him at their church and stated that he was making suicidal comments and that he has access to a gun. RP is concerned that if contact is made that he could possibly make the situation worse. It's going to be 12-17, Avalon.
1: Clear. I think it's clear with him.

0: Clear.
1: Right. 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
2: Samuel Mitchell.

0: 28 and drives out of Charles Victor 984.
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1: No answer.
0: I'll be 10-8. 07 on day shift, so I already made a report.

513 East for number 100, New Beginnings Church, headed westbound for a suspicious person. I'll be advised they were putting up a sign outside of their church, and there was a male.

0: 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He was last seen walking westbound towards number one. Going to be a white male with red hair, no shirt, possible signal 87.
1: 26 Duncan, myself and 56 to be clear as well. You can show him 1012 with me.
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0: Name Rich, Robert, Ida Charles, Henry, first name JT, John Tom, date of birth 1993, 0515.
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0: 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He agreed to stay inside for the night. Show units tonight.
1: Okay.

0: 43 correct. Number 5 in Maine. Stand by the 20th. Ocean Paul Williams, 730.
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0: Maris Horn out of Marlowe has a valid David with a corrective lens restriction, expires 2 of 32, no previous traffic, and she's negative 44.
1: Claire, can you confirm insurance?
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0: Severn 631-425-171 connected to Taylor. Let me

23, your return. The KV on Taylor Crawford out of Duncan has a valid D, David. Driving restriction T, Tom, expires 2 of 29, is negative 44.

0: Duncan as well. South number 10 for a suspicious vehicle. Murphy advised that his neighbors told him that people were camping outside in his backyard and that there's a car in the alleyway behind his residence. Believes it belongs to the suspect. 504 South number 10.
1: Highway 7 number 943, be clear with me.

0: 27.
1: Clear 12. Be advised, RP does want contact.
0: Clear, is your RP live at the 504 South Norton?

0: 315 Howard for a disturbance. RP advised that his neighbors are screaming at him and threatening him. RP would like to make a report. Also advised they mentioned a firearm. 315 Howard.
1: 326 is 1012 and 56 will be in route. Did they mention that they were pulling out a gun or anything?
0: Negative. RP is inside his residence.

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0: I'll be on Spruce as well. 1028 for RO when ready. Four Union, 1074.
1: Clear, that's gonna come back to a James. How long?
0: Clear, check in. 43 status and for 44.

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0: James Hallams out of Duncan has a valid David. Expires 3/32. He's negative 44.
1: Clear. Does he have a L endorsement?
0: Negative.
1: Clear. You can show myself in 56 tonight.
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0: Morgan Fortress. My name is Universe.
1: Go ahead.
0: Name Russ Sooks. Boy Robert Adam. Sam Edward. Adam Union X-ray. First name Tyler. Tom Young Lincoln. Edward Robert. Date of birth 1997-0112.
1: Stand by.
2: Duncan, they're correct. 20 is number 2 in Chestnut.

56, 10, 12. Tyler, Brassic, as a possible with McLean County, also has a few municipal with no hold.

0: and can I have your sex?
1: Go ahead.
0: McLean County advised that it's just a traffic warrant. They're not going to take him.

Case number is going to be 1366-1366.

0: One dispatch route to Duncan on emergency. 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
0: 316 West Willow for extra patrol. RP advised her dogs are barking, but she doesn't see anything. 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
0: 1116 West Duncan for extra patrol. RP advises you to follow a man behind her house, walk home with a flashlight. Looking into the building behind their residence. Last direction of travel was southbound on number 12. RP does not want contact. No description of the male. 1116 West Duncan, North 11.
2: We'll
3: get that one as well.
2: I'm clear, thank you. 26-9, we grabbed the surrounding area on Willow. Everything appears 91. We don't hear any dogs. Will be en route to 1116 West Duncan.
0: I'm clear. You advise that.

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1: Good.
0: 1113 North, number 11 for suspicious vehicles. RP advised two houses south of this residence. Possibly 1109 North, number 11. There's a white boot four-door pickup with a truck door open. Looks like you checked on. 1113 North, number 11.
1: Clear. 2612, we'll get it. Clear, I appreciate it. 26 Duncan, we drove the area around the 1116 West Duncan and the surrounding areas. Negative contact.

0: 11, 1028, when you're ready.
1: Hello?
0: Robert Edward Young, 481.
1: Robert Edward Young, 481, is negative 29, expires 6 of 26 on a white 2019 Chevy Silverado to a Royce Duncan, 1109 North Number 11. Insurance is confirmed.

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0: 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They just forgot to shut the door after they went grocery shopping. The vehicle is now secured.

0: 43. 81 and 7 Rue northbound for a reckless driver. Parked by the little white SUV that was parked in the middle of the northbound lane. Decided to now driving. 81 and 7 Rue northbound.
1: Clear. I think that will be clear.

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0: Thomas Ferguson out of Vengeance is a valid E. Davis. Driving restriction 6 in B-Boy. Expires 2 of 27.
1: I'm clear.

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RP can hear firecrackers going off behind the residence. 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Looks like the area check does not want contact. 1360 Normandy.

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attention, Meridian first responder. Attention, Meridian first responder. Can I be en route to 64 Patterson? 9-year-old female having a possible 604 Comanche.

nothing. We'll be out with Robert Edward Victor 030. I believe they just ran from us and went in the house. They were traveling at an extreme high rate of speed down Chestnut. We're going to be out number one just to the north of Chestnut.

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Name David Edward Adam, King Ida, Nora Sam, first name Boy Union David, David Young, 1997, 0529.

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1: Hi, Deacon, son of Duncan, has a valid D. David, expires 5 of 29. Showing if possible with Payne County Sheriff's Office. I'm going to give them a call.
0: Okay.

0: Roger, engine is 26. 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
0: OB 10-8, the driver's been released. He has learned a valuable lesson on why speed limits exist.

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Someone ditched a box kind of like last time. I don't know if they're getting in vehicles over here right now. We've seen another one, but they took off. 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

0: 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They may try to cut through the field and come out there by Harbor Freight.
1: Yeah, that was my thought. 97.
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Walking in the alleyway, northbound, between 19 and 20 from Jones.

6 Duncan. 56 is back in the unit with me. We'll just be driving the area, checking vehicle.

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0: House to meet 1007 West Oak for a residential signal 60. 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

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I have your return. Be thunderstorms with precipitation 60%, wind around 8 miles an hour.

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0: 3418 Jacqueline Terrace, first stolen vehicle report. RP advised that she last seen her vehicle around 4 p.m. in her driveway. If no, gone. 3418 Jacqueline Terrace.
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1: Six. 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
0: Here, 5-6-7, I'm sorry.

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0: Carl's Jr. for a signal 60. 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Carl's Jr.
1: Sounds clear. I'll just speak with the employees.

0: 对，谢谢蓝天。
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0: C-97, over.
1: He advised he was.
0: Yeah, we'll just go back over. Being closed, not 1021.

0: 13, correction, he's en route still.
1: Okay, we'll meet him over there.

0: 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He may be coming out of the house there, about two houses south of you.
1: Clear, I believe 13's right there. The other one's going north on Vita.
0: Clear. .1402, if you want to hang right there, I'll make sure he didn't pop out up here. Are we on channel 2?

1402, if you want to go southbound on that alley right there, I'll try to cut him off. He's heading southbound pretty fast.

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0: Go ahead. 7420 Nichols, RP's Lester Crampton. He's advising there was a male subject on the property that has now since left. RP stated he would like a detective to come and investigate. He did not want to provide any further information. He advised just to get a cop there. 7420 Nichols.
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He's very impatient.

میره، ترم نگفته نگه.

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0: 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Duncan's clear.

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1: I want to be on the second night with Frank John George, 282. I believe that's going to be the key owner of that residence.

morning dispatch center performing a pager test for the Meridian. Today is June 20th, 2026 at 10 a.m.

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1: West Ashbury welfare check. RP advisor, elderly neighbor is making noise in his bathroom and banging on the walls. She can hear, like, it sounds like he's in distress. 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She advised he is known for 1074s and has been combative in the past. 1005 West Ashbury.
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0: North Country Club at the Magnolia Manor. 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
1: Clear, Duncan. Is there an apartment number to make contact with?
0: She'll be out front.

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0: 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I'm 10-8 from that 21. I'll be clear on that 10-12.
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1: I'll be 10-8 from 19-12. Inform the RP it's a civil issue. I'll be clear on that welfare check at Walnut.
0: Clear 42, you'll be in routes 2104 West Walnut for welfare check. You'll be checking on that Abby Schuford. RP is going to be her friend. She hasn't been able to get a hold of her. She does have some medical issues. I'd like her checked on 2104 West Walnut.
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1: We
0: had negative contact at the door. Everything does appear 91. Neighbor drove by and stated there's normally a vehicle in the driveway, which is not there right now. Both units be 10-8.
1: Clear.

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0: A request for a welfare check, 207 West Elm, 207 West Elm. RP reports there's 8 dogs and a camper. The camper stinks, a lot of animal feces, there's barely any food or water. 207 West Elm.

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0: 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I can be on route for that. Clear. Break 42, Duncan. Did the RP cause if they needed animal control there? They have two large dogs.
1: Appropriate advice, they get the dogs contained.

0: 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I'm 10-8. 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
0: Puzzle call at Clear Creek at the pavilion. RP got into a physical altercation with his brother. He stated he has a possible broken arm but refused medical. 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It's a Choctaw plate. 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He might carry a gun in his vehicle. Clear Creek at the pavilion.
1: Clear. 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
3: spoke with the juveniles on the call, said it was a dispute between brothers, and I'm not sure if they wanted to take a report at this time, so they're going to go have them evaluated. DRH, I'll be tuning.
1: Okay, thank you.
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Virgin Meridian First Page on Route 64 Clark Avenue. 82-year-old female that fell. If I was